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Let's start off the hour at Carmel by the Sea. Pianist Errol Garner and his trio from the classic release Concert by the Sea. This is the version revisited and remixed with the help of Jerry Allen. Here with The Nearness of You, Errol Garner.

John Batiste at the piano from his recent release Beethoven Blues, and their music of Beethoven interpreted by John Batiste, Fiorlis. Well, hi there, I'm Scott Hanley here with Jazz on Her Weekend. Turning next to sounds from the group Jazz Sabbath, led by keyboardist Adam Wakeman, the son of Rick Wakeman from the band Yes. Here from this recent release called the 1968 tapes, this is Spiral Architect.

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1: Miles Davis walked off the stage. That's what the folks are all saying.

Davis walked off the stage. That's what the folks are all saying. Oh, yes, he did leave the stage. Soon as the solo was over.

Eddie Jefferson and So What from the 1968 release called Body and Soul, and that was the Miles Davis tune, So What, with his lyrics added in, Eddie Jefferson. Dave Burns on trumpet, James Moody on flute and sax, Barry Harris at the piano, also on the rhythm section, Steve Davis bass, and Bill English at the drums. Eddie Jefferson, originally from Pittsburgh, as is drummer Roger Humphreys. His big band date from a few years back called Don't Give Up had the tune we just heard there, Girl Talk. The Roger Humphreys big band. Drummer Roger Humphreys was also featured on the album by Horace Silver, Song for My Father. And that's him playing drums on most of the tracks on it. Sounds of Jazz continue here with trombonist Conrad Herwig, the trombonist, with his Latin side of McCoy Tyner release. And from it, here is Fly with the Wind.

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Bill Charlap at the piano from his recent trio date called And Then Again, and the beautiful I Don't Stand a Ghost of a Chance with You. The Bill Charlap Trio. Scott Hanley here with Jazz on Your Weekend. Sounds up next from Itetsu Nusuda at the piano, joined by vibraphonist Dan Neville from this recent release called Tailwind. The tune is Arroz con Mison. Itetsu Nusuda.

Zakai Curtis on piano from his release Cubop Lives, and they're the tune Earl. Scott Hanley here with Jazz on Your Weekend, wrapping it up here with the Slide Hampton Octet. Amazing arrangements here. This is the Randy Weston tune High Fly from the release Sister Salvation. The Slide Hampton Octet, here on Weekend Jazz.

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Saxophonist Corey Weeds with drummer Jeff Hamilton and his trio, featuring Tamir Hendelman on piano and the tune Blue Daniel. Corey Weeds and the Jeff Hamilton Trio. I'm Scott Hanley. These are Sounds of Jazz on our weekend. Music up next from vocalist Rosanna Vitro from her release called Thoughts of Bill Evans. Here with Alan Farnham on piano, and this is In April. Vocalist Rosanna Vitro.

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That tune is called Backbeat. That is Jerry Mulligan and Johnny Hodges. That's done for the Verve record label. Record producer Norman Granz on his Verve record label back in the 1950s would periodically put different generations of musicians together for some pairings that were unexpected and often a lot of fun. Here, Jerry Mulligan on baritone sax, Johnny Hodges on alto. I think also somewhere on here, on the album, they actually traded horns too, with Claude Williamson at the piano, Buddy Clark on bass, and Mel Lewis at the drums. The tune Backbeat. Jerry Mulligan and Johnny Hodges. You're listening to Jazz on the Weekend. Sounds up next, music of Sade, done here by Bill Kwan from his release No Ordinary Love. And this is Jezebel.

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Veteran saxophonist Bill Easley from his release Diversitonic with Kyle Kohler at the organ, and they're with When Lights Are Low. Bill Easley on tenor sax. I'm Scott Hanley here with Jazz on Your Weekend. Delighted to share sounds old and new with you here. Turning to something from the Dave Brubeck Quartet called Ballads with Paul Desmond at the alto sax. And this is Nostalgia de Mexico, the Dave Brubeck Quartet.

Ella Fitzgerald from a wonderful set called Daydream, the best of the Duke Ellington songbook, and I Got It Bad, and That Ain't Good. Ella Fitzgerald. Up next at the piano, it's Vince Guaraldi from the definitive Vince Guaraldi collection. Here's The Girl from Ipanema.

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a delightful album done by Gary Burton there with Back Home Again in Indiana from his release For Hemp, Red, Bags, and Cal. Here with Russell Malone joining on guitar, Gary Burton at The Vibes and Indiana. I'm Scott Hanley here with Jazz on Your Weekend. Sounds up next from Diane Reeves from her release Quiet After the Storm. A lovely rendition here of In a Sentimental Mood. Sounds of Ellington from Diane Reeves on Weekend Jazz.

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The Sage City Symphony will perform the Brahms Double Concerto with Concertmaster Michael Emery, violin, and retiring music director Michael Finkel, cello, plus the symphonic metamorphosis of Hindemith and choral music of Lily Boulanger, Sunday, May 17th at 4 in Greenwall Auditorium of Bennington College. 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

Houston person at the Tender Sacks on Our Love is Here to Stay. A 1998 release called My Romance also features Richard Wyans at the piano and Kenny Washington on drums. Houston person. Before that, a collaboration called Black Pearl from saxophonist Donald Harrison and trumpeter Terrence Blanchard, and we heard the tune Infinite Heart. Donald Harrison and Terrence Blanchard. You're listening to Sounds of Jazz on our weekend. I'm Scott Hanley, and up next, it's flutist and sometimes pianist and composer Gaia Schell. From her recent release called In Your Own Sweet Way, this is Forio Rain from Gaia Schell.

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Oh, that's so nice. Gene Harris at the piano from his release Listen Here on the Concord record label. Ron Eshte on guitar. The tune, Lullaby. Gene Harris at the piano. I'm Scott Hanley here with Jazz on our weekend, turning next to trumpeter Chet Baker from the Art of the Ballad release. And from it, here is Indian Summer. Chet Baker on Weekend Jazz.

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troughful of hearts could only be a bore. A week in Paris leaves the bite of it

McCoy Tyner at the piano, John Coltrane on tenor sax, Johnny Hartman on the vocal of Billy Strayhorn's Lush Life. From the Impulse Records release from the early 60s, John Coltrane and Johnny Hartman. Scott Adley here with Jazz on our weekend, turning next to internet star and great pianist Emmett Cohen. 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

Trumpeter Blue Mitchell from his release Boss Horn from 1966. A remarkable date on the Blue Note record label at the time. Duke Pearson, the pianist, was also artist and repertoire director for Blue Note Records, and he did all the arrangements for this with this nice little small, almost big band, with reeds provided by Jerry Dojin, Junior Cook, and Pepper Adams, Julian Priester on trombone, and Blue Mitchell, of course, at the trumpet. There with Tones for Joan's Bones, which was written by the young pianist on the date, Chick Corea. Blue Mitchell from his release Boss Horn. I'm Scott Hanley, delighted to share Sounds of Jazz with you here on the weekend, including this one from saxophonist Eric Alexander with pianist Harold Mayburn. It's actually Harold Mayburn's date, recorded not too long before he passed. The album is called The Iron Man, live at Smoke, and they bring us On a Clear Day, You Can See Forever. Harold Mayburn and Eric Alexander on Weekend Jazz.

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0: Ronnie Ben-Hur on guitar and Love Letters from his release of the same name. Before that, Jimmy Smith, the organist, not to be confused with Jimmy Smith, the organist. The Jimmy Smith we heard was J-I-M-M-I-E, but here he was doing music associated with Jimmy Smith, J-I-M-M-Y. I Got My Mojo Working, we heard there from Jimmy Smith, live in the Music City. Jimmy Smith plays Jimmy Smith. I'm Scott Hanley with Jazz Under Weekend, turning next to Louis Armstrong and Oscar Peterson from back in the 1950s when Norman Granz got him together in the studio. Oscar at the piano, Herb Ellis on guitar, Ray Brown on bass, Louis Belson at the drums, and Just One of Those Things.
1: It was just...

that now and then rings. Just one of those things. It was just a one of those nights. Just one of those fabulous flights. A trip to the moon on gossamer wings. Just one of those things. If we thought a bit of the end of it when we started painting the town, we'd have been aware that our love affair was too hot

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The Airmen of Note, featuring Branford Marsalis on tenor sax from a 2019 recording there, the tune The Mix-Up, The Airmen of Note. Up next, Jack McDuff with kind of an up-tempo rendition of Errol Garner's Misty. Jack McDuff at the organ.

Beverly Church Hogan and Stuck in a Dream from her release Can't Get Out of This Mood. That was Graham Dechter on guitar. Continue on here with Jay Hogard at The Vibes, joined by Jerry Allen on piano. The tune is Aguacate.

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1: The way that she sorts bottles, I was like in awe.
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That's pianist Bob Alberti and his quartet from the album Everything I Love. Harry Allen on tenor sax with pianist Bob Alberti, who started out in New York City, studied with Teddy Wilson, and then went out to the West Coast, where he ended up in Hollywood for decades, working on a lot of great television shows back in the day, including a lot with Bob Hope and also with Stephen Eady. Bob Alberti, these days living in South Carolina. I'm Scott Hanley. You're listening to Sounds of Jazz on the Weekend with trombonist Steve Touré up next from his release called Sonyas. It's a fairly recent one here with Ron Blake on tenor sax, Nicholas Payton on trumpet, and All the Things You Are. Steve Touré on trombone on Weekend Jazz.

That was a big hit for Bobby Darin back in the day. Beyond the Sea, the Mason Embry Trio there with Swingin' on a Star. The Mason Embry Trio. Before that, saxophonist David Fathead Newman from a recording done in 1996 called Under a Woodstock Moon, and that was the title track. David Fathead Newman on tenor sax, David Leonhardt piano, and the vibes, that was Brian Carrot. We continue on with Sounds of Jazz here, a fairly recent one from pianist Shami Royston. The album is called Beautiful Liar, with Josh Evans featured her on trumpet. The tune is Precious Lullaby. Shami Royston on Weekend Jazz.

a tune that was stock and trade for the Art Blakey Jazz Messengers, written by Wayne Shorter. It's called One by One, from the release This Time, The Dream's on Me. That was Bill Harris on tenor sax, Paul Mazzio at the trumpet. Scott Hanley here with Jazz on Your Weekend. To the early 1950s, we now go with Amma Jamal, and featuring also Ray Crawford on guitar with That Old Devil Moon. Amma Jamal on Weekend Jazz.

Michelle Lordy with The Lamp Is Low. Larry McKenna on tenor sax, Jay Webb on trumpet. Let's continue on here with Sounds of Piano from Ray Bryant. This is Cubano Chant.

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Wes Montgomery on guitar and Sounds of Indianapolis, really. Mel Ryan at the organ with Paul Parker on drums from a collection called The Best of Wes Montgomery, and that was yesterday's. Music from decades ago. I'm Scott Hanley here with Jazz on Your Weekend with something much newer. It's just from the last year. Tetsu Nasuda, the pianist. His latest is called Tailwind with Dan Neville on vibes. And the tune is La Madrugada. Tetsu Nasuda.

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Andre Previn at the piano from a recording done in 2000, was released in 2001. Andre Previn live at the Jazz Standard in New York with David Fink on bass, and they're doing Duke Ellington's Come Sunday.

Andre Previn. Before that Dream Session, the band, the All-Stars play Miles Davis classics with Nicholas Payton trumpet, Benny Golson on tenor sax, and also George Coleman on tenor sax, and they brought us So What? Dream Session. I'm Scott Hanley here with Jazz on Your Weekend, turning next to two legendary saxophonists out of the Philadelphia scene, Bootsy Barnes and Larry McKenna. Hear from their release, The More I See You, with Lucas Brown at the organ, the tune For Minors Only.

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Todd Zinberg, the drummer, from his release An Afternoon in Selwood with Michael Gotts on piano, and that was On Green Dolphin Street, the tune from the motion picture On Green Dolphin Street by Bronislaw Kaper, the song was. Todd Zinberg at the drums. I'm Scott Hanley here with Jazz on Your Weekend, with music up next from David Garfield at the piano, from his release from about a year and a half ago, 2 years ago, called Jazz Outside the Box. Tom Scott joins here on tenor sax and Stolen Moments. David Garfield on Weekend Jazz.

At the vocal, that is John A. Kendrick from her release Flying, and the tune was Fallen. John A. Kendrick. Up next, Mike Hatchard and Herbie Flowers on piano and bass, respectively, from their release from 1998 called The Business. Here's Tangerine.

0: 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I'm your host, Mitch Wertlieb, and on our next episode, we speak with UVM's new women's head basketball coach, Maureen McGarrity. The VPA settles a lawsuit over a transgender athlete, and a documentary about the world's first fully adaptive mountain bike trail network. It's in Vermont.
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And the piece, Call Me Irresponsible. Seal McLaurin Salvant, Nobuki Takamine, Robert Moore, and the Jazz at Lincoln Center Orchestra, Brent Jensen, and the Stockton Helbing Quartet, all coming up. But we're going to have one now from The Roots of Ray. That's Margot Ray featuring Justo Almario on tenor sax. It is the piece that was, I think, originally made most famous, originally by Ella, I think. Yeah. Well, and then Frank and all those guys. But anyway, from The Roots of Ray, Margot Ray with Angel Eyes.

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3: 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So thank you.

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It's off of this CD called The Sound of a Dry Martini, a phrase that was often assigned to the sound of Paul Desmond. But that was Brent Jensen and the song Alice in Wonderland. Yeah, Brent Jensen. The Jazz at Lincoln Center Orchestra ahead of that with the song Very Early from Handful of Keys. Joey Alexander there on piano, the song Very Early. Robert Moore did Swan Blues, featuring Willie Mathis on tenor sax, John Moak on trombone, from the album Out of My Soul, Swan Blues, Robert Moore. Tobuki Takaman did Underground Theme Song. I love it. That's off of a release called Three Wishes. Nobuki there is on guitar. Yeah, I'm Chuck Levins, and I got the Stockton-Helbing Quintet for you. This is off of Handprints. Stockton-Helbing on drums, David Lown on tenor sax, with the song called Try Again.

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Wow. Just a nice, nice version of that. Stolen Moments, of course, the song. It was off of a release called Straight Blues. That was Eddie Lockjaw Davis with his version of Stolen Moments. Great band. Just terrific. Really, really. Oh, it's a great welcome to the Jazz Living Room, too. And I do welcome you. Coffee's great. Music is even better. And, we got some great stuff for you. Bobby Short coming up, Ella Fitzgerald, Ken Paplowski, Kurt Elling, Bud Johnson, the Nathan Brown Trio, and Anthony E. Nelson Jr. for you. We're going to get started off with something off of the film soundtrack to Paradise Blue, Orbert Davis, with the song Shine.

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From Live at Sardi's, Ella Fitzgerald and the Angels Sing. Wow, what a great recording. Bobby Short ahead of that with Moat and Swing and You're Driving Me Crazy from Cafe Carlisle, 30 years celebrating. Going to go now to Ken Poplowski.

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Just a Little Lovin'. Oh, that's the song. Yeah, that's the Nathan Brown Trio doing Just a Little Lovin'. That's off of This Is the Moment. Nathan Brown is on bass. Felix Lemmerly on guitar on that. Just a Little Lovin', wow. Bud Johnson before that with Blue Lou from Bud Johnson and the Four Brass Giants. Bud on tenor. Clark Terry on trumpet on that. And vocalist Kurt Elling from The Gates with After the Love Has Gone. And Ken Paplowski did Peps from the release In Search Of. Peps, there you go. Well, it sounds like a candy, you know? Yeah, well. Anyway, I'm Chuck Levins, and I've got something now from Anthony E. Nelson Jr. This is nice. It's off of Tenor for Two. Anthony's on tenor sax, Oscar Perez on piano, and their take on The Very Thought of You.

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Hey friends, Chuck Levins here. Welcome. Got one from John Wirtz to start off the hour. He's on piano from the release Tourist, the song Watching the World Wake Up.

And I Only Want to Be With You. Recognize the song? Yeah. Oh, that is a group. They call themselves Hart, Scone, and Albin. That's John Hart on guitar, Adam Scone on organ, and Rudy Albin on drums. From their release called Leading the British Invasion, with the song I Only Want to Be With You. Yeah, that there's been a few things I've played off of it that didn't really seem like they were British Invasion kinds of songs, but that definitely is. Oh, yeah. Well, I'm Chuck Levins. Welcome to the Jazz Living Room, where we have some interesting adventures kind of all over the place. Really great coffee. And, just love it. Got Bobby Hutcherson coming up, Joshua Breakstone, Hank Crawford, Jimmy McGriff, Bruce Harris, Duke Jordan, Doug Webb, Stephanie Patton, and Jay Hogard as well. And as I said, we got Bobby Hutcherson coming up. This is off of Components, James Spaulding on flute, Herbie Hancock on piano. This is such a great song and such a great version of it, these three. Oh, yeah, Little Bee's Poem.

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Stephanie Patton there from A Breath of Spring. A song called That's Love. Well, yeah. Doug Webb before that from Back East with Peter Zach on piano did Vivo Sojando. And Duke Jordan with Flight to Denmark, title track to Duke's release. Bruce Harris did a piece called Do You Lie? Well, that's off of his Beginnings release. He was on trumpet. Chuck Levin's here, going to wrap up the hour with some Jay Hogard for you. This is off of Swing 'Em Gates, James Wideman on piano on this with Jay. And, of course, he's on vibes with Shiny Stockings.

0: Vermont Public has been bringing you folk music for decades. The tradition continues on Sunday evenings from 7 to 10 p.m. with mostly acoustic music, in-studio interviews, bluegrass, Celtic, and traditional, and contemporary folk music as well. I'm Kate McNally, inviting you to join me for the Folk Show. Let's carry on the tradition together. 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

Zoot Sims and Bones for Zoot. That featured Russ Freeman on piano. It's off of an album called From Annie Ross and Zoot Sims, A Gasser. I love it. Oh, my goodness. So much fun right here in the jazz living room. Yeah. Jody Prosnick coming up. Teddy Wilson, Wes Montgomery, Grant Stewart, Cal Jader, Scott Hamilton, and Rodney Jones. All happening this hour. Yeah. And, let's see here. Got Eric Hargett to start off this set. He's on baritone sax. I once was at a Maynard Ferguson show where they referred to the tenor saxophone as the devil's instrument and the baritone sax as God's instrument. I've always thought that was quite a thing. Baritone seems like such a playful, fun instrument, and it sounds that way to me, at least. Eric Hargett on baritone from Steppin' Up. It's the title track. Features Joey DeFrancesco on the organ.

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It's a real pleasure to be able to play him. I tell you, that Body and Soul, that version, featured George DeVivier on bass, but that was Teddy Wilson. Oh, yeah, there you go, for sure. Chuck Levins here. Going to go now to West Montgomery, a live recording done in Paris, featuring Harold Mayburn on piano. It is The Girl Next Door.

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From that Live at Pyatt Hall release with Rossano Sportello on piano, Scott Hamilton, and the song You Do Something to Me. Wow, yeah. Cal Jader before that with Manuel's Mambo from original jazz classics, Manuel Duran on piano there with Cal. Grant Stewart from Roll On did Do You Know What It Means to Miss New Orleans. He was on tenor. And Wes Montgomery from a live recording done in Paris with Harold Mayburn on piano. That was Wes with The Girl Next Door. Yeah, I love it. Chuck Lovins here. Going to wrap up the hour with Rodney Jones. This is off of A Thousand Small Things. He's on guitar. Donald Harrison on alto. And it was Rodney Jones with Island Wind.

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Music from the legendary Lester Young, recorded in Washington, D.C. in 1956, Pennies from Heaven. Good morning. Welcome to Morning Jazz. My name is Kate Borger, and this hour I have some fabulous jazz for you, including music from Carmen McRae, Kathy Cozens, Don Grolnick, and Hank Mobley. Right now, we're going to Tierney Sutton with a classic tune from her album Paris Sessions. This is Body and Soul.

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Music from Bruce Harris, the album Sound View, and the song You're Lucky to Me. Before that, we heard a version of Body and Soul from vocalist Tierney Sutton. And we have another great vocalist coming up next here on Morning Jazz. Good morning to you. I'm Kate Borger, and I'm delighted that you chose jazz today. Thanks for being there. Let's go to the album Diva now from Carmen McRae, and a song that's just been recorded through many decades. Here's a version of I Only Have Eyes for You from Carmen McRae.

When I think of that song, Smoke Gets in Your Eyes, I don't think of trombone, but really Steve Turay makes it work, you know? Steve Turay from the album Generations here on Morning Jazz. Before that, it was Thomas Linger and a song called Can't Say It. I'm Kate Borger with you on Morning Jazz, going to Jay Leonhardt on bass, Ted Rosenthal on piano, and Joe Cohen on guitar now for the song called Take Four.

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Off of the release, It's Easy to Remember, we heard the title track from the Corey Weeds Quintet. My name is Kate Borger, and I come to you each weekday morning on Morning Jazz. And as always, I am very grateful that you are along for the ride. We have music from Shirley Horn coming up shortly, also Warren Vache and Bill Charlap. But first, we're going to the bassist, band leader, composer, Charlie Hayden from the Quartet West album. The pianist here is Alan Broadbent, and the song is Hermitage.

My rule is you can never hear too many Gershwin songs in the morning. It's a great way to start the day, and that was a particularly great way because that was Shirley Horn on vocals, and she was also a fine, fine pianist. Shirley Horn, Our Love Is Here to Stay. Before that, Charlie Hayden with Hermitage. I'm Kate Borger, and you are tuned to Morning Jazz, and we are about to go to the album Dream Dancing from Warren Vaché. Bill Charlap is on piano, Dennis Irwin on bass, Eddie Locke on drums, and the song is called Close Your Eyes.

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Well, we get a new hour of morning jazz with the tenor saxophonist Christian Winther, and this is the title track from his album, Refuge in Sound.

That was the John Brown Trio featuring Cyrus Chestnut on piano for the song In a Mellow Tone from the album Dancing with Duke, the John Brown Trio. I'm Kate Borger. Thank you so much for choosing jazz this morning. And looking ahead at this hour, looks great. James Moody, Samara Joy. Don't miss that track. She's so great. Ray Brown, the Midnight Jazz Band, Diana Krall, and Farnell Newton all on the way. Right now we're going to guitarist Bobby Broom, along with Justin Dillard on piano, for a song called Soulful Bill. Bobby Broom on Morning Jazz.

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The tune written by the great Errol Garner, Misty, performed by a young singer, a wonderful musician, singer, a vocalist with so much skill and talent, Samara Joy, from her album Linger a While. Great record. That was Misty, Samara Joy. Before that, James Moody, I'm in the Mood for Love. Kate Borger with you on Morning Jazz. And as always, I thank you for tuning in. We are very grateful to have you along, and we are moving on to the album Some of My Best Friends Are Guitarists. This is a Ray Brown record with Bruce Foreman on guitar here, and Jeff Keyser on piano, and the song is Blues for Wes.

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That was the Midnight Jazz Band with You and the Night and the Music. And before that, it was Ray Brown along with Bruce Foreman on guitar for Blues for Wes. Kate Borger here. You're tuned to Morning Jazz, and we'll be hearing from Ryan Oliver and Farnell Newton later in this hour. But right now, we're going to the Love Scenes collection from Diana Krall. Russell Malone is on guitar, Christian McBride on bass, and the song is All or Nothing at All. Diana Krall, right here on Morning Jazz.

The tenor saxophonist there was Ryan Oliver from the album Fraser McPherson from the Pen of, and we heard Our Blues. Diana Krall ahead of that, and one more tune in this hour of morning jazz. Please stay with me. I'm Kate Borger. We're going to Farnell Newton's album, Feel the Love.

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An unusual vocal version of that tune, The West Coast Blues from Nicky Yanofsky. I'm Kate Borger. Thank you for tuning into Morning Jazz. If you want to know what's coming up this hour, I'm about to tell you. Jeannie Bryson is coming up, Jim Hall, Rufus Reed, Vincent Herring, and Ben Webster, also Errol Garner. So I hope you'll stay tuned. Going to Ramsey Lewis next from the album Appassionata. This is What Wondrous Love Is This?

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It'd be so nice to come home to a version of that tune from Jim Hall on guitar and Paul Desmond on alto sax. Before that, we heard Some Cats Know from Jeannie Bryson. Kate Borger here. This is Morning Jazz. So glad you tuned in, because I have some great music to go and this hour, and we are going to go next to Rufus Reed and his trio with the Sirius String Quartet. From the album Celebration, this is called One for Amos.

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Love walked in. Just one more great Gershwin tune this morning on Morning Jazz. That was Vincent Herring, who plays alto and soprano saxophone. We heard him from the album The Uptown Shuffle, along with Cyrus Chestnut on piano for that tune. Love walked in. Before Vincent Herring, we heard from the Rufus Reed Trio with the Sirius String Quartet and One for Amos. Kate Borger with you on Morning Jazz, and still to come, wow, Ben Webster, Oscar Peterson, Herb Ellis, Errol Garner, they're all coming up in this hour. But first, we're going to a tune recorded by Nancy Wilson, previously recorded by the likes of Billie Holiday. This is the beautiful tune, Easy Living, here on Morning Jazz.

What a combo there. Wow. Ben Webster, Oscar Peterson, Herb Ellis, Ray Brown, and Stan Levy. The song was Soulville from the album Soulville from Ben Webster. I'm Kate Borger. Glad to be here for Morning Jazz. One more tune in this hour, and it is from the great pianist Errol Garner. We're going to hear from the campus concert. This one is called La Petite Mambo.

0: 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I recently visited a sprawling basement warehouse in Bradford. It's one of the places people can go to exchange bottles and cans for cash. But some people go just to witness the resident bottle sorter extraordinaire in action.
1: The way that she sorts bottles, I was like in awe.
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He was Handyman Negri on the Mr. Rogers TV show. He's a master guitarist. His name is Joe Negri. And from his Dream Dancing release, it is The Touch of Your Lips.

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You think that song's kind of monkish? You think? Well, that actually is the title to the piece. It's from Josh Workman from Jumpin' at the Border. He's on guitar. The song is called Monkish. Features Larry Vukovich on piano. There you go. Eric Jacobson ahead of that with Chetty from A Brand New Take. Eric Jacobson on trumpet. And Dan Block started off the set with Suburbanite. He was on tenor sax off of the CD From His World to Mine. Suburbanite, Dan Block. Chuck Levin's here, and got one now from Maya Ray. It's a new release. Features Vince Mai on trumpet. Maya Ray and the title track to her release, Sapphire Birds.

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I'm going to give you today's forecast. It is jazz. Well, that's what it is, for sure. Let me tell you something. That was the name of that song. That was the Jason Klobnak Quintet. Today's forecast, sunny, high of 80 degrees and a chance of snow. That is the name of the piece from his new chapter release, Jason Klobnak on trumpet, Elijah Samuels on tenor sax. There you go. Charlie Bird Trio before that with Blue Room from Au Courant with Chuck Redd on vibes. Maya Ray started off the set with the title track to her release, Sapphire Birds, with Vince Mai on trumpet. Chuck Levin's here. Got the Amp Trio for you now. This is from their release called Three, and the song Sunny Summer, keeping with the weather thing.

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That's from her release called Thoughts of Bill Evans. That's Rosanna Vitro featuring Alan Farnham on piano. And the song In April, Phil Paraso ahead of that with the song Simple Serenade. That's from his Lingo release. Phil Paraso on drums, Steve Tressler on tenor sax. And the MJQ started off the set, Modern Jazz Quartet. And the song Django. A lot of great music here. We're just spanning a lot of generations here. Got a lot of great new music and some great classics. This is just tremendous. Really, I tell you. Got one from Rosanna Vitro here to Eddie Harris from Freedom Jazz Dance. And the song Stars Fell on Alabama.

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Chuck Levin's here, going to continue on with George Shearing and the Montgomery Brothers, Wes and Buddy, doing Love Walked In.

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I dearly love the word gratitude. Well, this is something from a release titled Gratitude. It's Tom Tolich on tenor sax, John Davis on piano, and the song, Little Beatles theme, Because.

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That was a piece called Gray River. It's off of her release called Taylor Street. That was Carol Robbins on harp, Bob Shepherd on tenor sax. And, man, great adventures today, really, I think. Yeah, I know. I hope you're enjoying it, too. Lenny Marcus Trio ahead of Carol doing the Sea Jam Blues. And from tribute to Ray Bryant. And Nate Najjar started off the set with a song called What Would Ola May Do? Well, there you go. It's off of the CD called This Is Nate Najjar. He's on guitar. James Suggs on trumpet. What would Ola May do? That's a good question, I tell you. Chuck Levins here. Got one now from a CD called Trios. This is a great player. And seen him play a lot. This is Max Leek. And he's here with Paul Thompson on bass and Tom Wendt on drums. And here he is doing a Joni Mitchell piece, Both Sides Now. Here's Max Leek.

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Interesting. Really? That they can't take that away from me being done there in three-quarter time. Isn't that something? David Lenhart is who that is. It's off of the David Lenhart Jazz Group Plays Gershwin. The Green String Quartet before that with Harlem Nocturne. It's off of their release just called The String Machine. And Richard Green on violin there leading the group Harlem Nocturne. The song Billie Holiday started off the set, you know that, with Benny Carter on alto in A Fine Romance. Man, yeah. Chuck Lovins here. Got Charlie Hayden for you now. And, man, we lost him too soon. That's the truth. From Time Life, Charlie Hayden and his version of Blue in Green.

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It's a new one from John Whitney off of his CD release called Nola's Tune. And the piece, Call Me Irresponsible. Well, okay, I'm Chuck Levins, welcoming you to the Jazz Living Room. Thank you so much for being there with me today. I think you're really going to enjoy it, really. So join me. It's going to be great. Got Paul Desmond coming up this hour, Cecile McLaurin-Salvant, Nobuki Takamine, Robert Moore, and the Jazz at Lincoln Center Orchestra, Brent Jensen, and the Stockton Helbing Quartet, all coming up. But we're going to have one now from the Roots of Ray. That's Margot Ray featuring Justo Almario on tenor sax. It is the piece that was, I think, originally made most famous, originally by Ella, I think. Yeah. Well, and then Frank and all those guys. But anyway, from the Roots of Ray, Margot Ray with Angel Eyes.

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Oh, what a terrible, terrible.

It's off of this CD called The Sound of a Dry Martini, a phrase that was often assigned to the sound of Paul Desmond. But that was Brent Jensen and the song Alice in Wonderland. Yeah, Brent Jensen. The Jazz at Lincoln Center Orchestra ahead of that with the song Very Early from Handful of Keys. Joey Alexander there on piano, the song Very Early. Robert Moore did Swan Blues, featuring Willie Mathis on tenor sax, John Moak on trombone, from the album Out of My Soul, Swan Blues, Robert Moore. Tobuki Takaman did Underground Theme Song. I love it. That's off of a release called Three Wishes. Nobuki there is on guitar. Ah, yeah, I'm Chuck Levins, and I got the Stockton Helbing Quintet for you. This is off of Handprints. Stockton Helbing on drums, David Lowne on tenor sax, with the song called Try Again.

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Well, Vermont Public has just the thing. The Folk Show is here for you with a blend of Celtic, bluegrass, and traditional and contemporary folk music. I'm Kate McNally, inviting you to come take the edge off with us every Sunday evening from 7 to 10 p.m. on Vermont Public. 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
0: 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Spread the word.

Wow. Just a nice, nice version of that. Stolen Moments, of course, the song. It was off of a release called Straight Blues. That was Eddie Lockjaw Davis with his version of Stolen Moments. Great band. Just terrific. Really, really. Wow. It's a great welcome to the Jazz Living Room, too. And I do welcome you. Coffee's great. Music is even better. And, wow, we got some great stuff for you. Bobby Short coming up. Ella Fitzgerald, Ken Paplowski, Kurt Elling, Bud Johnson, the Nathan Brown Trio, and Anthony E. Nelson Jr. for you. We're going to get started off with something off of the film soundtrack to Paradise Blue. Orbert Davis with the song Shine.

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From Live at Sardi's, Ella Fitzgerald and the Angels Sing. Wow, what a great recording. Bobby Short ahead of that with Moat and Swing and You're Driving Me Crazy from Cafe Carlisle, 30 years celebrating. Going to go now to Ken Poplowski.

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Just a Little Lovin'. Oh, that's the song. Yeah, that's the Nathan Brown Trio doing Just a Little Lovin'. That's off of This Is the Moment. Nathan Brown is on bass. Felix Lemmerly on guitar on that. Just a Little Lovin'. Wow. Bud Johnson before that with Blue Lou from Bud Johnson and the Four Brass Giants. Bud on tenor. Clark Terry on trumpet on that. And vocalist Kurt Elling from The Gates with After the Love Has Gone. And Ken Paplowski did Peps from the release In Search of. Peps, there you go. Well, it sounds like a candy, you know? Yeah, well. Anyway, I'm Chuck Levins, and I've got something now from Anthony E. Nelson Jr. This is nice. It's off of Tenor for Two. Anthony's on tenor sax, Oscar Perez on piano, and their take on The Very Thought of You.

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0: Now, the sounds you love continue on Vermont Public's Jazz Stream.

Hey friends, Chuck Lovins here. Welcome. Got one from John Wirtz to start off the hour. He's on piano from the release Tourist, the song Watching the World Wake Up.

And I Only Want to Be with You. Recognize the song? Yeah. Oh, that is a group. They call themselves Hart, Scone, and Albin. That's John Hart on guitar, Adam Scone on organ, and Rudy Albin on drums, from their release called Leading the British Invasion, with the song I Only Want to Be with You. Yeah, there's been a few things I've played off of it that didn't really seem like they were British Invasion kinds of songs, but that definitely is. Oh, yeah. Well, I'm Chuck Levins. Welcome to the Jazz Living Room, where we have some interesting adventures kind of all over the place. Really great coffee. And, just love it. Got Bobby Hutcherson coming up, Joshua Breakstone, Hank Crawford, Jimmy McGriff, Bruce Harris, Duke Jordan, Doug Webb, Stephanie Patton, and Jay Hogard as well. And as I said, we got Bobby Hutcherson coming up. This is off of Components, James Spaulding on flute, Herbie Hancock on piano. This is such a great song and such a great version of it, these three. Oh, yeah, Little Bee's Poem.

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Stephanie Patton there from A Breath of Spring. A song called That's Love. Well, yeah. Doug Webb before that from Back East with Peter Zach on piano did Vivo Sojando. And Duke Jordan with Flight to Denmark, title track to Duke's release. Bruce Harris did a piece called Do You Lie? Well, that's off of his Beginnings release. He was on trumpet. Chuck Levin's here, going to wrap up the hour with some Jay Hogard for you. This is off of Swing 'em Gates, James Wideman on piano on this with Jay. And, of course, he's on Vibes with Shiny Stockings.

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Zoot Sims and Bones for Zoot. That featured Russ Freeman on piano. It's off of an album called From Annie Ross and Zoot Sims, A Gasser. I love it. Oh, my goodness. So much fun right here in the Jazz Living Room. Yeah. Jody Prosnick coming up. Teddy Wilson, Wes Montgomery, Grant Stewart, Cal Jader, Scott Hamilton, and Rodney Jones. All happening this hour. Yeah. And, let's see here. Got Eric Hargett to start off this set. He's on baritone sax. I once was at a Maynard Ferguson show where they referred to the tenor saxophone as the devil's instrument and the baritone sax as God's instrument. I've always thought that was quite a thing. Baritone seems like such a playful, fun instrument, and it sounds that way to me, at least. Eric Hargett on baritone from Steppin' Up. It's the title track. Features Joey DeFrancesco on the organ.

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It's a real pleasure to be able to play him. I tell you, that Body and Soul, that version, featured George DeVivier on bass, but that was Teddy Wilson. Oh, yeah, there you go, for sure. Chuck Levins here. Going to go now to West Montgomery, a live recording done in Paris, featuring Harold Mayburn on piano. It is The Girl Next Door.

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From that Live at Pyatt Hall release with Rossano Sportello on piano, Scott Hamilton, and the song You Do Something to Me. Wow, yeah. Cal Jader before that with Manuel's Mambo from original jazz classics, Manuel Duran on piano there with Cal. Grant Stewart from Roll On did Do You Know What It Means to Miss New Orleans. He was on tenor. And Wes Montgomery from a live recording done in Paris with Harold Mayburn on piano. It was Wes with The Girl Next Door. Yeah, I love it. Chuck Lovin's here. Going to wrap up the hour with Rodney Jones. This is off of A Thousand Small Things. He's on guitar. Donald Harrison on alto. And it's Rodney Jones with Island Wind.

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Herbie Mann playing flute. Title tune from an album that came out about 7 or 8 years ago, and maybe even longer. The album is titled Camino de Casa, and that's the song we heard to start this hour of Monday Jazz. I'm Tony Mowat. A lot of good music for you this hour. Later on, some Renee Rossness, also Hampton Hawes and David Benoit. Jeff Baker singing a couple songs for you. To continue right now, here's Joey DeFrancesco's dad, John DeFrancesco, and Johnny, that's John DeFrancesco Jr., playing guitar, and this is their version of Minor Chant.

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It's a tribute to George and Ira Gershwin, as done by Chrysanthi Pappas. Of course, that was They Can't Take That Away From Me. And before that, Papa John. Papa John DeFrancesco with John Jr. John Jr. DeFrancesco playing guitar. And you had to hear Joey in there somewhere. Very talented family. We heard Minor Chant. I'm Tony Mowat. Here's Rini Rosnes from her album Art and Soul. This is called African Flower.

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8: It's fun.

His name is Jeff Baker, not Chet, Jeff Baker, with Sandin Mayhew playing tenor sax. We heard The Touch of Your Lips. Before that, David Benoit and Andre New. Beautifully done. I'm Tony Moa. That's it for this hour of jazz. Let's conclude it with Larry Vukovich's tune. This is called Dexter's Mode.

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That was Jim Snedero doing Black Narcissus, the music of Joe Henderson, Black Narcissus, to start this hour of Monday Jazz. I'm Tony Mowat. Enjoy with me the likes of Kevin Mahogany, also Patrick Williams and his big band. Also, we're going to hear some Eddie Cleanhead Vincent. And to continue right now, How Deep is the Ocean, as done by Royce Campbell.

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Kevin Mahogany's version of Here's That Rainy Day. Very nicely done. From the album on the Enja label titled You Got What It Takes. And Royce Campbell before that. And How Deep Is the Ocean. I'm Tony Mowat. So good to be with you. I know we have a lot of good jazz for you, so keep it right here on your jazz station.

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That was Patrick Williams doing Easy Street featuring Terry Harrington on clarinet from the score of Blonde, which was about Marilyn Monroe. Before that, Bob DeVos. And we heard three, four, Miss C. Eric Alexander, the tenor saxophonist.

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1: Eddie Cleanhead Vinson and Bright Lights and Big City. And with him, Cannonball Adderley playing alto, Nat Adderley on trumpet, Joe Zawinul, the piano player. We also heard John Fetchock and his big band, his New York big band, doing 11 Nights. Fetchock on trombone, and the flute player there was Mark Vinci, very talented reed player. I'm Tony Moa. Let's conclude this hour with Izzy Rosen and Gilad Barkin at the piano. This is Maya's Blues.

0: 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I'm your host, Mitch Wertlieb, and on our next episode, we speak with UVM's new women's head basketball coach, Maureen McGarrity. The VPA settles a lawsuit over a transgender athlete, and a documentary about the world's first fully adaptive mountain bike trail network. It's in Vermont.
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